From the album Anthologie des Tri Pecuaries, that was A Century Old by Duchess Says.

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from the album Triptych. That was The Heriophant by Lotte Anker, Craig Taborn, and Gerald Cleaver.

from the album Hyper Magic Mountain. That was Lightning Bolt with Bizarro Bike.

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That was The Way Things Used to Be by Pudding Attack from their album Lightning Bolt Glamour.